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2: Gloria a Dios, praise the Lord. Good morning, Valley. Good morning, those that are listening this beautiful Monday morning. We're here in the Valley, but where you're at, don't change that dial. I believe God has a word for you, and I want to pray for you and with you and believe with you today that as we get in, we pray, we involve God in whatever we're going through, God can help us out. I really believe that, that whatever we face in this life, if you've got God, you got Jesus, you got the one that can help you and can help you come out. He helped his people come out of bondage after so many years. He heard their cry all the way to heaven. And I believe that he hears our cry too. From here to heaven, he hears us. Our Heavenly Father hears us, and he sends help. Help is on the way. Let's pray. Heavenly Father, we thank you for this beautiful, beautiful day. We thank you for the gift of life. We thank you for waking us up. Woohoo! Thank you for the wake-up call. Thank you, Jesus. Thank you for Jesus. Thank you for the Holy Spirit. And I pray today, everyone that is listening, there be a hug from heaven. That the Holy Spirit go and hug and enter into your home, wherever you're listening today, and that he give you a hug, and that the hug bring to everything that you're looking for, everything you're needing. He hears your cry, and I just thank you for that in Jesus' name. Amen. Gloria a Dios. Praise the Lord. A big hug, un abrazo fuerte to all my family, my church family, my friends, MOGs, all the associate pastors, the volunteers that are part of what we're doing. Thank you, thank you, thank you, thank you, thank you. Thank you, Pastor Rique Garza, who has been a good friend. He's also been a mentor, so I thank God for La Vida, everyone that works there, all the Eddie and Cookie and everyone that does for God. Well, thank you. Thank you. I can just say thank you, thank you, thank you. Amen. You know, I read in the Bible, and I read the Bible from the first page to the last page. I don't say I know everything, but I read the Bible, and I noticed one thing. I noticed is that people that in the Old Testament, people that walk with God, they face difficulties. They face giants. They face obstacles. They face Red Seas. They face armies, some insurmountable armies. And I see in the New Testament, people that believed in Christ that had problems, health issues, issues with demonic spirits binding him, with lack. I see that those that walk with Jesus and those that walk with God, that no matter what they were facing, that God helped them overcome. And I'm going to say this again, that people that walk with God in the Old Testament, the people that follow Christ and believed in Christ in the New Testament, whatever they faced, no matter what it was, God helped them overcome. And God wants me to tell you today, if you're walking with God, he never leaves, he never fails, he never abandons. If you're in the mountaintop, if you're in the valley, if you're in a lighted place, in a dark place, he's always there with you. If whatever you're going through today, and you're walking with God, God is with you. He never leaves you, he's there with you. And no matter what it is you're facing today, God wants me to tell you today, he will help you overcome. You're coming out, you're coming out, you're coming out in the name of Jesus. In John 16:63, it says, the words that I have spoken to you are spirit and life, and I speak life into your life. I speak the life of God, the breath of God that brought healing, that brought freedom, that brought restoration, that brought blessing, that brought good, that brought provision, that brought restoration. I speak that over your life today in Jesus' name. In John 1:1, it says, in the beginning was the Word was God, and the Word was God. And in verse 4, in him was life, And the life was the light of men. So Jesus is the light. Wherever Jesus walks, darkness went. There's one place where we got on a boat, and there was a man that was being possessed in the cemetery kind of place, in the tombs. And Jesus just got off. He didn't say anything. Jesus got on the boat, and this man was tormented. Nobody was there to get near him. Cried out, "Why, Jesus, have you come to persecute?" Imagine that, a demon telling Jesus, or demons telling Jesus, "You came to torment." It's the other way around. Usually the demons torment people. But those demons were tormented by the presence of Jesus. And wherever Jesus showed up, heaven showed up. But hell began to run, and demons began to tremble. So wherever it is you're going to, you got Jesus, you got life, you got life. Things are going to change. You're going to overcome. Hebrews 4:12 says, "For the word of God is alive and active, sharper than any two-edged sword." The word of God, listen to this, the word of God is alive and active. Oh, and our life is, it'll produce what it says. From the moment that God spoke it, from the moment that Jesus spoke it, until eternity, has the same power to do the same thing. When Jesus said, "Be free to the possessed," the demon left. He has that same power today. When he said, "Be healed," and healing came and sickness left, he has that same power today. When he multiplied the fish and the bread by giving thanks to God and made more of, he still does that today. Then holding fast, Philippians 2:16 says, holding fast the word of life. Hold on to the word. That word is going to change things. As you believe and confess it over yourself, over your life, over your family, over every aspect of life, when you speak the word of God, God backs up his word. God backs up what he says. God is not a man that he should lie. A man that he should promise, and a man that he should not. That means that everything he says happens. That's crazy to believe, but I believe that. Psalm 119:15. "This is my comfort in my affliction, that your promises give me life." Woohoo! When I'm afflicted, his word brings me life, his promises. You know, there is an answer to every human problem, and it came through a promise written in the Bible. The Bible is not only a book of the history of the world, but also it's the instructions of how God wants us to live, what God gave us, what God promised, and through Christ we can have it. And I believe it, and I know that he changed people's lives. The people that were bound were free, the sick that were healed. And I believe today he lost. Those who were lost got saved. He forgave people's sins. And I believe today he's taking you from the back to the front, from being stuck to moving, from slow to quick, from delayed to answer, from sickness to healing, from weak to strong, from uneasy to peace, from less to more, from lack to abundance, from empty to overflow to full, from loss to recovery, from struggle to ease, from defeat to victory, from failure to success, from every no to yes, from down to up, from forgotten to remembered, from nothing to everything, from no one to everyone, from bound to free, from I can't to I can, from yes, from sad to joy, from the world to heaven, from impossible to possible, from no to yes, from no way to yes way. I believe God, I believe Jesus, I believe the Holy Spirit, I believe God, I believe in God, I believe in Jesus, I believe the word of God. I believe that whatever he says in the word, we can have it. And Jesus made that connection between us and him. He made a connection that I can enter to heaven, I have access to heaven, but also he made a connection that every single promise, everything consists beyond him. Everything God ever said, yes and amen through Jesus Christ. So every promise God ever made in the Bible, in 2 Corinthians, is yes and amen because of Jesus. So then that means when God promised something, when he told Abraham, "I'm going to make you a father of nations," when he told Abraham, "I'm going to bless you so you can be a blessing," that promise, I receive it too. God's going to bless me so I can be a blessing. So every Bible promise, every word that God ever promised somebody else, everything that he ever said he would do, because of Jesus, we and I can have it too. I don't believe that God said something that he didn't want us to have. I believe that God wrote it, he said it, because he wants us to live it here. When I first got saved, I said, when I go to heaven, I can enjoy it over there. But a good friend of mine, my Peter Espinosa, he went home with Jesus. He told me one day, "Juanito, we need it here. We need love, we need joy, we need peace." We need provision. We need blessing. We need good. We need restoration. We need deliverance. We need strength. We need comfort. We need all those things that Jesus promised, all the things the Bible says. We need him here. We need victory in life. We're more than conquerors in Christ. We need Jesus in our lives. He said, we need it here. So stop believing and start asking him to help you live it here. Because, you know, they asked Jesus how to pray, and he gave us the Our Father. Our Father who art in heaven, hallowed be. Everybody knows it, no matter what church you go to. Our Father who art in heaven, hallowed be thy name. Thy kingdom come, thy will be done on earth as it is. Thy will be done on earth as it is. The will is what one wants to somebody else. So God's will is whatever he has in heaven, that you and I can have it in earth. And the only way to get anything from heaven is through Jesus Christ. And the only way to get into heaven is through Jesus Christ. So today, if you're listening and you never give your life to Jesus, today's a good day to do it. Everything you're looking for in life, you'll find it in Jesus. And in John 3:17, it says Jesus came to save and not to condemn. And many people, God's condemning. God doesn't come to condemn. He comes to save. Set us free. So today we all need Jesus. You need Jesus. You're listening. It's not by accident. You need Jesus. And he comes only if you invite him in today. He's knocking. Invite him. Let's invite him together. If you confess Jesus with your mouth and believe with all your resurrection, that you shall be saved. You shall become a new person. And salvation comes through life. And a new birth, a new life starts. So today, let's invite him. Repeat from the bottom of our Lord Jesus this morning. I invite Jesus. I choose Jesus today. Woo! I want you in my life. I need you in my life. I need a Savior. I repent today. I confess Jesus Christ. You're the Son of God. And I choose to believe you came, you died, and resurrected from the dead. Today, you're my life. I make you my Lord and Savior, and I ask you to help me walk with you. Amen. Glory to Dios. Welcome. Welcome to the family of God. Now, do a few things I encourage. Read your Bible. Now, you know the author. So you open the Bible, and you say, Lord Jesus, help me to live what I'm reading. Help me understand it, and then help me to live it. The Bible was not written just to understand it. It was written to live it. Help me to live it. Secondly, go to church. And if you don't have a place, church, we have invited. We have service every Wednesday at 6 p.m., every Sunday at 10 a.m. there in the city of Westaco, downtown Westaco, all day through in Kansas, on Patricio Plaza. The church is actually in the corner of Kansas and 4th. There's a big carport, and there's a building right there, some green doors going through to the right. We're there every Wednesday at 6, every Sunday at 10 a.m. And we're sharing Jesus, preaching Jesus, sharing the Word of God, and in praying and encouraging people to get closer, because he has what you're looking for. Amen. So I want to invite you this Wednesday at 6 p.m. and then Sunday at 10 a.m. Also want to invite you to MOGs, Men of God. This is just for men. We have men's group every Monday morning in Harlingen, the Father's House on Morgan Boulevard, across from HEB. In Brownsville, we have it at Christ in the Valley on Hugh Emerson. And then in Edinburgh with Pastor Paul, I don't know the address, but if you need to, let me know. I'll give my number at the end of the program, and I can give you information where they're at in Edinburgh. I want to thank you for listening. I encourage you, if you may come to Raleigh in the past, call them and let them know, yo, here's part of my community. If you've never done it, I encourage you to do it. Allow us to go to places we normally can. People that are driving in their cars, truck drivers, people in prison, neighborhood, business we can't enter. We need permission, and sometimes they don't even let you go in. We're doing it. And we can't reach people in there. And there's a trucker called me. I'm in the truck reading the word, hearing the word. I need prayer. That's what it is. I mean, I'm reaching people I can. And when people in the Bible gave, when they gave, God blessed them. God blessed them. He made more enough. How? I don't know. I just know he does. Amen. So I want to thank you for that. If you've contacted us in the past, we're praying for you. We're believing that Jesus can. That whatever you're going through, I believe in the Word. I believe in God. I believe in Jesus. That he can turn any no to yes. When they tell you, no way, I tell them, say, yes way with Jesus. No way, yes way with Jesus. If you want to send us your prayer request, you can send it to regular mail, Pastor Juan Salinas, P.O. Box 1161, Westlake, Texas, 78599, Pastor Juan Salinas, P.O. Box 1161, Westlake, Texas, 78599. We'd like to hear from you. We'd like to pray for you. We'd like to believe with you. Amen. And we're here every single Monday morning, 10 a.m., sharing something about Jesus, believing in the resurrected Christ, in the resurrected Jesus. He's not dead. He's alive. He still saves, forgives, heals, delivers, restores, blesses, prospers, and does good. Everywhere he went, something good happened. And I don't know about you, Jesus is with me. Jesus, when he knocks and he comes and lives with me. So wherever I go, Jesus showed up and something good shows up. So everywhere I go, something good's going to happen because Jesus and I just showed up. Woo! Come on, somebody. We have about a minute more. Let's go off the air. If you're listening to prayer, call me or send me a text message when I go off the air. This number, I want to pray and believe. I really believe that when we pray, we're actually not informing God. It's more importantly, we're involving God. When men in the Bible prayed, they involve God. When Jesus prayed, he was involving God in whatever he was praying for. So when we pray, we involve God. So if you need prayer to involve God in whatever situation you're going through, call us. Send me a text message, error code 956-453-8555, error code 956-453-8555. I want to pray and believe with you. If you call and you don't answer, leave me a message and I'll get back to you. Let me know why you're calling. We get so many calls, spam calls. I just want to make sure that you're calling. So thank you for listening. We're here every single Monday morning, 10 a.m., sharing something good about Jesus. That whatever it is, Jesus has. Jesus is. Whatever it is, Jesus is. Whatever it is, Jesus. God bless you. Enjoy your day.
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